Sadrach means that a bad trouble you are hot to also.

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safe. 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

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But God said unto Abraham, but Abraham, fear not. Abraham, I am on your side, so fear not. 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Therefore, whatever I say will come to pass. 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Therefore, I am prophesying to your life that every prophetic word that God has said about your life shall come to pass. Because the God you serve is a covenant keeping God. Bible says that he sent not from generations to generations. He is the same. He is the Alpha and Omega. He is the God that picked someone from nowhere and positioned him where he belongs. 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

I'm not going to say, I'm not going to say, I'm not going to say, I'm not going to say, I'm not going to say, I'm not going to say, I'm not going to say, I'm not going to say, I'm not going to say, I'm not going to say, I'm not going to say, I'm not going to say, I'm not going to say, I'm not going to say, I'm not going to say, I'm not going to say, I'm not going to say, I'm not going to say, I'm not going to say, I'm not going to say, I'm not going to say, I'm not going to say, I'm not going to say, I'm not going to say, I'm not going to say, I'm not going to say, I'm not going to say, I'm not going to say, I'm not going to say, I'm not going to say, I'm not going to say, I'm not going to say, I'm not going to say, I'm not going to say, I'm not going to say, I'm not going to say, I'm not going to say, I'm not going to say, I'm not going to say, I'm not going to say, I'm not going to say, I'm not going to say, I'm not going to say, I'm not going to say, I'm not going to say, I'm not going to say, I'm not going to say, I'

Pajamas, I'm a bit of a woman, I'm a bit of a woman, I'm a bit of a woman, I'm a bit of a woman, I'm a bit of a woman, I'm a bit of a woman, I'm a bit of a woman, I'm a bit of a woman, I'm a bit of a woman, I'm a bit of a woman, I'm a bit of a woman, I'm a bit of a woman, I'm a bit of a woman, I'm a bit of a woman, I'm a bit of a woman, I'm a bit of a woman, I'm a bit of a woman, I'm a bit of a woman, I'm a bit of a woman, I'm a bit of a woman, I'm a bit of a woman, I'm a bit of a woman, I'm a bit of a woman, I'm a bit of a woman, I'm a bit of a woman, I'm a bit of a woman, I'm a bit of a woman, I'm a bit of a woman, I'm a bit of a woman, I'm a bit of a woman, I'm a bit of a woman, I'm a bit of a woman, I'm a bit of a woman, I'm a bit of a wo

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I am Sanchanin and Copone. Hey, Sanchan, you are here with David in Numbrem. You are here with John and Numbremuno. Ah, that's why you are Bravo Menade. Message John Sanchan and a day. 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

I am Sanchani Yankopone. Hey, Sanchani, I hear what David in Numbrem. Do I hear what John and Numbremuno? Ah, that's why you are bravo when a day. Message on Sanchani and a day. 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Ah.

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Hey, Sanchen, you are here with David in Numbrem. You are here with John and Numbremuno. Ah, that's why you are bravo when a day. Message John Sanchen and a day. 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Ah,

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1: 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What's up, Papa Mboa? AKA Prophet One. Also, Nedi, you have a camera with him.
2: Me! In me!
1: Okay! Anyway, you shall see. Also, for nothing, my draws on a heading.
2: Draws for frappan on what day?
1: Isa, let's say.
2: A mad draws for frappan something. Are you me? Me!
1: I want to say,
2: and it's all better dross of then I
1: am coming pay media.
2: Gatti, what boa?
1: Oh, so we binum toson. Ebi or the mini many moana boboha, kufu, tisem kwasi of hiniti. Na a balance to one.
2: Jankosagano.
1: Nazo can say my baby shed dross.
2: Mabo baby and the Yassi Samri. What's your dross?
1: What's your dinner? What's your dross?
2: Sabi on a man to Bowsinti.
1: But there been so no shed to Mutian view.
2: From Mutiano and over die.
1: Sir,
2: you didn't me and I have dross. I said this.
1: Okay, ma, I'm going to be here for.
2: Minister, you didn't be here for. As of mommy, for being Mr. Dross.
1: And yes, all you're crying, Mr. Dross.
2: Rouse him.
1: Okay, and I have a phobia.
2: I'm pressing for my being Mr. Dross.
1: Now, police in Iban, Mr. Dross. Why? I don't know what's him.
2: Now, I'm pressing Iban, Mr. Dross. What do you mean?
1: Now, so for whom, ma, I'm going to be Dross, Nubiana.
2: And I'm about to call him Mr. Dross. Walk to a far there, and at the end of the pie, say, ta. And you appear to know, and everybody will be a plan for him.
1: Hey, and you're not going to say.
2: Then we mean a full brussel.
1: Hey! Also, for some who came from TSM and Michel Dross.
2: Who tell protection, Michel Dross?
1: Now say, no man.
2: What? What?
1: Oh! Now you say, my name?
2: What you are dropping this about Tori? And it's Siano!
1: Now you didn't know.
2: Now you know.
1: This is the same in your name.
2: Todd Ross, the man that found Ross. And Jessica.
1: Now say, man, and I will come myself. You can't tell them, man.
2: A mamma Todd Ross for Tom.
1: Minya shows so much, can you be him?
2: Mutra Drosso, a man of Binomo, Mutra Drosso, a man of Binomo, Mutra Drosso.
1: Also for Master T, do what?
2: Eddie Matam of here. Muddy Matam come, Mutra Dross. Kokosha.
1: Princess Tina Siwunti, on Shad Ross, be him.
2: Yes, Mutra Kennan him.
1: Also, if you need to draw so shining one, you problem.
2: The two no son, and you would yamukan.
1: I don't hear you through Muana.
2: Jankosagano.
1: Okay, okay. Now, what kind of two up in a mumon?
2: And what one is a mumpawa? No, to know as of us on his
1: eye. As soon as one is a yadin.
2: How can you say?
1: Or can you send any idiom?
2: As my canamate. Well, we ye.
1: Ah, so for so one, yeah, yeah, yeah,
2: yeah,
1: yeah, yeah,
2: yeah, yeah, yeah, yeah, yeah,
1: yeah, yeah, yeah, yeah, yeah, yeah,
2: yeah, yeah,
1: yeah, yeah, yeah, yeah, yeah, yeah, yeah,
2: yeah, yeah, yeah,
1: One mammy who wrote
2: that you're crossing it.
1: That's a bad news. Also, I'm going to cancel in a year because I'm
2: canceling as you said, Yampa. Or so, then I'm in here, bro.
1: Neno, San, I said, you're saying.
2: There's a me major party and rather than a brother, you know.
1: And I saw yourself from come and you're in your member mouth for
2: what?
1: And call with your piece, kitty kitty, in the bedroom. So,
2: what was your guy?
1: So, we are my friends again, Abba.
2: Excuse me.
1: What do you claim, my friend Abba?
2: We got to joke for myself.
1: Okay, my guy. 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
2: prophet yire shadros
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2: master be very careful what
1: okay mate wo di otu dada ba fere kwa fo kakra mami
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3: 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Can you tell me, Chapa, Edna Mianti? Yarianti, you pay enough for me. Oh, we know, Daniel, my own. Sammy Swaw, Sammy Pedia Wok, me Pedia, see how come, come, every year. It is man of Afa, where you are. 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No more tunum nature, Miss Timmy, two of them was I'd be perfect. And I do my soul die. Nasma could be a sword that can see the nip out of your time. No more to sound you mean a papa can see a tear on them. No, will be able to form.
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We know Adam for Srikwa, now we name near one team. It is true, Nipana Jaisa mine, so Yamin on Bonhobine. Saturday, put time Yamina, that would team no team. Free Muslim rep.

0: 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And it's Ephraim on the beat. When Pierre Opanka Army, you worry. Watch out for the upcoming album, Akwaba. Tie, tie.
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1: If we say what two obon sam or chiasia or what that danwa or dada or nipano, actually as I see so. 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

Macarabosa. Thank you, Jesus. We'll be quite safe in the set. We'll be here. We'll be here. And we'll be here. We'll be here. We'll be here. We'll be here. We'll be here. We'll be here. We'll be here. We'll be here. We'll be here. We'll be here. We'll be here. We'll be here. We'll be here. We'll be here. We'll be here. We'll be here. We'll be here. We'll be here. We'll be here. We'll be here. We'll be here. We'll be here. We'll be here. We'll be here. We'll be here. We'll be here. We'll be here. We'll be here. We'll be here. We'll be here. We'll be here. We'll be here. We'll be here. We'll be here. We'll be here. We'll be here. We'll be here. We'll be here. We'll be here. We'll be here. We'll be here. We'll be here. We'll be here. We'll be here. We'll be here. We'll be here. We'll be here. We'll be here. We'll be here. We'll be here. We'll be here. We'll be here. We'll be here. We'll be here. We'll be here. We'll be here. We'll be here. We'll be here. We'll be here. We'll be here. We'll be here. We'll be here. We'll be here. We'll be here

Serrano, or no corner with your channel, and show only Pabia, who be in Sanyo, who be Wukano, who be Wubi, who be Wubi, a few of Benya Juma, Miss Sawon Comsa, who Benya Juma yet.

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Nebe ye ye. Assembly, Saturday, Saturday, Saturday, Saturday, Saturday, Saturday, Saturday, Saturday, Saturday, Saturday, Saturday, Saturday, Saturday, Saturday, Saturday, Saturday, Saturday, Saturday, Saturday, 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

Baby, I'm here, I'm here, I'm here, I'm here, I'm here, I'm here, I'm here, I'm here, I'm here, I'm here, I'm here, I'm here, I'm here, I'm here, I'm here, I'm here, I'm here, I'm here, I'm here, I'm 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here, I'm here, I'm here, I'm here, I'm here, I'm here, I'm here, I'm here, I'm here, I'm here, I'm here, I'm here, I'm here, I'm here, I'm here, I'm here, I'm here, I'm here, I'm here, I'm here, I'm here, I'm here, I'm here, I'm here, I'm here, I'm here, I'm here, I'm here, I'm here, I'm here, I'm here, I'm here, I'm here, I'm here, I'm here, I'm here

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1: Hold on for a second. Can a Christian go to hell after the years in church? Hell, yeah. Iniquity abound, now the love of many wax cold. For he that endures to the end shall be saved. Oh, how you go make heaven if your works are not of love? You're walking out of heaven if you're not walking in love. TikTok says the clock, prepare for the rapture. So before you leave, please examine your salvation.
2: Beware of dust, cause the dogs are in the house. Don't we do anything to turn you from the light? Mischief makers, enemies of the truth. 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
1: When the music stops, after my song is over, with the life that I'm living, bring glory to the Father. I made a pledge to build a happier world with love. Love is a verb, action speaks louder than words. 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Replace your name with love next time you meditate.
2: Many fell off the way, they couldn't make it through. 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I'm the love for money, greed, pride wouldn't ruin you. 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
1: And though I speak in tongues, and though I prophesy, and though I walk in miracles, signs, and many wonders, I will still go to hell if I don't love my brother. Because if I hate my brother, then I've committed murder. And one day, Jesus gonna show up in the sky, coming for a church without spot and no blemish. His reward in his hand to every man for his service. And he's gonna separate the sheep from the wolves. 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

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And so I let the bad blood go. 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

0: We need to reign, we need the will of God. 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We need of healing, we need of deliverance. 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